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6: 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The text line is 0488 63186. First things first, just acknowledgement of country. We are broadcasting today on unceded Dja Dja Wurrung land. Respect to elders, past and present. Cool. What have we been listening to? First up, we had Double Transgression by Jeremy Dower. He's a Bendigo-based musician. He's been getting some love recently. I know he did a live to air on Triple R just recently, and I'm trying to get him a show in town somewhere because I think it would be great to get him here because he lives so close. After that, we had Hard to Be Good by Pearl. She's a local artist. I've played her before. Really love this, like, draped and reverb of that track. And then up we had Scent by Death and the Maiden. They're an Otaputi band from Aotearoa. Yeah, really love their stuff. Always have done. Cool. We'll get back to some tracks.

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2: Hi, you're back with Ryan on North by South. What were we listening to there? We listened to Under the Covers by Carla Del Forno. She's a local Castlemaine artist, and her great album Confession came out earlier this year. Then we had On and On by Bari and Nathan Haynes. Nathan Haynes is a Aotearoa-born saxophonist. He's been going for a very long time. Then we had Reimagining by Rita Bass. I had the pleasure of playing a Make It Up Club performance with her where she was headlining this week. Really inspiring. Really great stuff. And then we had 502 Bad Gateway by Lawrence Pike. He's a New Zealand-born jazz musician. I've noticed that I've been kind of getting into things that are a little bit more kind of like early morning-ish. Because when I first started the show, I was definitely playing some abrasive early morning acidic rock stuff. And I was like, maybe I need to just diversify a little bit. Anyway, we'll get back to the music.

Shoulders settle, but I could see the cumulus. Shoulders sterile, but I could taste the pious. Moody relish, moody relish. Reaching in there. Eyeballs, asphalt. Grass clippings, peppercorns, moody relish, moody relish, reaching in there.

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Hi, you're back with Ryan on North by South. What were we listening to there? We had a little bit of Moody Relish by Maxine Funky. And then we had a little bit of an excerpt from Peace. And that's on the Garden Seat label 009. One of the great things I love about Main FM is coming in and checking the CD rack for stuff. Just, wow, that's incredible. And then we had a little bit of Rain on the Vane from Clinkerfield, once again, from the CD rack. Really loved that. Then we had All the Rest by David Kilgour off the Feather in the Engine album. Then we had Aspiring to Be a Bloke by Possibly Humans. And then last up we had Heavy 33 by the Villains. They're a Otapote band from Aotearoa. Graham Downs, what a fantastic guitarist he is. Cool. We've got a couple more, well, maybe one more track before we head over to the inner space, lads. Cool. Let me have a look and see what I want to play. Let's go for this.

0: Alright. Oh, just fading out a bit of a Ghost Boy demo there, just for secret reference. That's me. Cool. Hopefully the Inner Space lads are next door. Are you there?
1: Present.
0: Woo!
1: It's just me. It's just
0: live same. Across brilliance.
1: Ta-da! How do they do it?
0: How do they do it? Don't know. Cool, what have you got on the show today?
1: I've got a mishmash, a mix it up. A bunch of different stuff. I'm excited about it. It's basically my weekly listening crammed into 2 hours.
0: Yeah, cool.
1: Yeah, should be fun.
0: Nice. Well, have a great show.
1: Thank you very much. Great show. Thank you so much, Ryan.
2: Bye now.
1: Hooroo. All right, everyone. Let's have a listen to these.
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1: Good morning, and welcome to Inner Space. It's just Sam today, kind of is away again, and I'll touch on that a little bit later on. This is 94.9 Main FM, greatest little station in the nation. Firstly, I want to do a big shout out to all the show sponsors, everyone who sponsors the show. Couldn't do it without yous, but I want to pay a particular shout out, or give a particular shout out to Firetail Environments, who sponsor Inner Space from the airspace. We love you, Dan. Actually, we might get you on the show soon. We'll talk. What have I got lined up today? I don't know if you heard the awesome live cross that went off without a hitch just before, but I've got a melting pot of different tunes for you today. It's a little bit of a cross-section of what I've been listening to over the week, and some things that I remembered whilst doing that. Some things came up, and I thought, oh, you know that sometimes when you're trying to remember that track from a while ago, you have no idea the band name, what it is, but you can remember, like, some weird element. I can remember a cover. Anyway, stuff like that's in here today. It's going to be good. Going to cover psychedelia, maybe some dream pop. There's post punk and rock, some electronic sounds, and also, just for good measure, a little bit of krautrock, because what would Inner Space be without krautrock? I suppose that's what the show is about, isn't it? It's about explorations, it's about learning things, hearing stuff, it's about stories as well, but today it's just going to be about the exploring. Now, as is the way whenever I do these ones on my lonesome, there's two things. One, I always try to cram in too much music, so I'm going to keep it snappy. And two, I need company. I'm giving you, dear listener, company, but I need you to let me know that that's actually happening or working. 0488-63186. You can talk to me in my dark cube. All right. Now, this is we're going to go straight into a relatively new one. I'll talk about it after, but yeah, here you go. It's a nice mellow bracket to ease you in on this beautiful morning in Jarrah Country. Not cold, which is beautiful. This is Maya Ongaku with Astral Echoes. Bit of a space theme here. Anyway, Sam flying solo in Inner Space. With you until

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1: Welcome back. You are indeed listening to Inner Space. On the top of that bracket, we had Astral Echoes from Mai Ongaku. Then, that next track, that middle one, that was PJ Harvey with her new song Voyager, which I'll get to in a minute. Spooky. And then we rounded that bracket out with Seafield with Mood Swing off their 1993 EP Pure Impure. Now, firstly, Mai Ongaku, that's a new one from them. They've got an album. It's actually out, but I haven't heard the album yet. I thought it was forthcoming. Released June 24th, and the album is called Nothing Space Music. For those astute listeners, we've played a few Mai Ongaku tracks over the 95 or 94 Inner Space shows. They are they're on Guru Brain, which is the Kikugaku Moyu record label, and they release really cool, kind of spacey, psychedelic, kind of dream poppy stuff that's really nice to listen to. And that's a new one from them. PJ's new one, Voyager, is a massive departure from a lot of other PJ stuff. Very synthy. There's a full orchestra in there. It takes its name from the 1977 space probe, also called Voyager, which has been travelling through interstellar space for nearly 50 years. It's pretty cool, isn't it? And then, yeah, Seafield. Seafield are cool. They're a good, like, post-rock, electronic. They really covered so many different genres over their kind of, you know, lifespan, which is still going, I think. Yeah, they're still releasing stuff. Shoegazy, ambient. That was a little bit left-field kind of, left-field abstract kind of stuff, but it's very nice. Nice way to ease into some of the more, you know, heavier things that might come up in today's program. So it's just Sam solo at the moment. Now, for those wondering, where's Kynan? What's going on? Is there trouble in Inner Space Enterprises? And there is not. No, Kynan's moving house. And that is, as everyone knows who's ever moved house, quite an unpleasant experience, but a necessary one. So Godspeed, Kynie. Alright, this track in the back, I should just play this instead of background music. This is pretty cool. This is Steven Seagal with Old Man Bondage Machine. It's off the Guru Brain compilation that we really, really like here. But you know what? Let's keep things moving along. I'm going to say they're all nice little brackets, but this is a bit of like almost kind of like cabaret. Anyway, see what you reckon. This is Jaguar 777. I got a D out of this week, so hopefully you will too. 04888631 86.

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3: Welcome back. Oh, my voice went funny there. Welcome back. This is Inner Space with Sam, and you are listening to 94.9 Main FM. Top of that bracket, we heard from Jaguar 777 with Danger at My Heels off their debut self-titled album. Then we had Mac DeMarco, a bit of a classic there, with Babies Wearing Blue Jeans off his debut record, Rock and Roll Nightclub. And we rounded that bracket out with The Heavenly Bodes with Faux Pillars off their debut album, Green Hills. Debut record bracket there. Shout out to Laws, who's messaged in. Laws, legendary Laws, says that they are really into the Jaguar 777. Kind of matches the slightly ominous clouds and rain lurking our way. Yeah, I can hear that. Just want to extend that shout out to Laws. I don't know how she manages to do what she does without being more than one person. We'll have to investigate that. Jaguar 777, they're a Cleveland-based duo consisting of Casey Murray and Emmett O'Connor. That was their debut record. Cool album. One review said that they were a cross between Nick Cave and Angelo Badalamenti, who was the guy, I probably butchered that name, but he did the Twin Peaks soundtrack. So they were from Cleveland, Ohio. They said they're from the Rust Belt down there. But some nice sultry sounds coming out there. I'm a latecomer to Mac DeMarco, which is, he was absolutely massive for quite a long time. I think he's still pretty popular. I don't know. I think the hype was so huge back in 2012 when that album came out that I didn't kind of tune in. But now I've gone back and I reckon that debut record is just great. It's so good. I know what you're thinking, Sam. You should have listened to it 14 years ago. But hey, music's eternal. We can listen to it anytime. Really got into learning about how we recorded it onto a 4-track cassette recorder and did lots of ping-ponging around and bouncing tracks to get that sound. Also used a lot of pitch control. Apparently he recorded it wanting to make a Ramones record and he said it sounded really average and then he slowed it down, and that's that kind of sound that he's become famous for. Interesting how things can come about. And the Heavenly Bodes are from Cornwall, which is pretty cool, and they make some cool kind of acid garagey sounds. I really like that psychedelia stuff from the original kind of Nuggets box set era. Made a huge comeback. Was it probably about around the 2010s or so? And it was pretty much every band was making that kind of psychedelic stuff, and then it disappeared. And looks like it's coming back. And I'm all for it. I quite like it. It's good. But I think it was overdone for a little bit. Anyway, that's okay. That happens. And that came out on Fuzz Club Records, which is a UK record label that releases a lot of cool things. So if you like that kind of 60s psychedelic fuzzy sounds, you should check out that record label if you're looking for some new things to listen to. They also make some pretty rad album covers. If you also like looking at your music. But anyway. no worries, Laws. Message in. What do we got here? Let's go to some weird stuff. I promise most of this won't be weird. There is some weird things in there. But yeah, this is a bit of a mixed bag. So last week I played a song by Clinic, and Clinic were one of my favourite bands of the past. Still releasing albums. I think if you were listening last week, they're the band that wear like surgical masks and things. And whilst kind of looking into them last week, I came across an album of theirs that came out in 2016 or so, or 2018 maybe. It was called Higher Authorities, and it's just like they just did like an offshoot, like a side project, a single album. And this is a track from it now. This is Colour, and I dig it. It's good. So I hope you like it too. You can let me know. 0488 63186. 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
1: 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Top of that bracket, we heard from High Authorities. From their 2016 album Neptune, and the song was Colour. Then we had Horse Lords with Brain of the Firm off their new album Demand to be Taken to Heaven Alive. We rounded that bracket out with Peaking Lights with Dreams from their album Escape. Firstly, I spoke briefly before that bracket about Higher Authorities. They are an offshoot of Clinic, which are a like post-punk band from the UK. But that was a one-off kind of side project they released under the Higher Authorities name, which is a bit of like a drum machine-y kind of fuzzy wah-wah guitar, bit of like their classic Clinic kind of organ sounds, lots of like washy echo. Anyway, the album's really great. It's a really good album, and I completely missed it upon its release and only found it in the last fortnight, so it's nice to find something old but something new. Which I think that could be the theme for the show. There's like old things and there's new things, and then there's those temporally displaced things that happened about six, seven, 8 years ago, where they could have been yesterday or they could have been like, you know, the 80s. It's a weird little spot, that, isn't it? Horse Lords, though, are a experimental rock band based out of... Well, actually, that album was recorded between Berlin and Baltimore. But I think they're from Baltimore. They are from Baltimore, in Maryland, in the United States. But they've been releasing, I'd say, sixth album, yeah, something like that. It's their sixth full length album, and it is getting a lot of really good reviews and things. But it's just it's a cool album. It kind of falls into that. I reckon it falls into that math rock kind of category. Kind of like Battles from a while ago, and Polvo, if you're into the 90s math rock stuff. I really wanted to play some Polvo, but I thought the Horse Lords might be a little bit more recent, a bit different. And then we rounded that bracket with Peaking Lights, who are a husband and wife musical duo who have... I don't know where they're from. I think they're from Los Angeles now, but they've released music and lived in Wisconsin and San Francisco. It's really nice looking at pictures of them because they've always got their kids. They've got two, Miko and Marlon, who appear in a lot of their photos. But there's something about like a family band that are releasing kind of, what would you call that? I don't know, psychedelic electronic dream pop, maybe a little bit of, dare I say, dub kind of elements to it, but very nice releases. And worth a look. They're kind of fun. They've got like a nice summery kind of vibe to them, which through winter can always go down really well. And the background music is way too hectic for now, but it does lead kind of nicely into this bracket. For those playing at home and for those who've been listening to the show a little bit and taking in, you know, the music that's coming up in town, Station Model Violence and RMFC and... Oh, Farrell, I should list them all. Are playing tonight at the theatre, and it should be a fantastic night of a bit of blend of everything. What you got? Kind of, yeah. Again, like punk, post rock, post punk, punk band Silicon Prairie, hardcore band Romanzi, and another band Beauty Park. So it should be really, really good. Very, very excited. And here's some bands that kind of sound like that, I suppose. In the middle here, there's a really cool one. You'll hear definite that Station Model Violence kind of sound in there. But let's go to this. This is Den with a song called Extraordinary Wealth. 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This is Sam on Inner Space. 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

0: Coming up at the Bridge Hotel on Sunday, July 12, is a two-for-one deal from the US, featuring the indie pop sounds of Cut Worms and the lo-fi pop of special guest John Andrews. Both artists have recently released great albums, and Cut Worms' latest was produced by Wilco's Jeff Tweedy. Catch both on Sunday afternoon at the Bridge Hotel, a Main FM sponsor.
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3: Welcome back. Couldn't be more true words or something. This is Inner Space with Sam. Top of that bracket, we heard from Den with Extraordinary Wealth off their 2025 album Post Pink. Then we had Diet with Foreign Policy off their album Positive Disintegration, and rounded that bracket out with Bono Burattini with a name I can't pronounce and won't even try. So yeah, thanks for bearing with me there. It was slightly heavier than I kind of remembered from earlier in the week, but that's okay. Den, I don't know where they're from. I've tried to look it up, and on their Bandcamp page, there's just a lot of stuff about amuse-bouches, entrees, soups, and they do mention Marrickville once, so, which I really like, but it doesn't help me right now. Was mastered by Mikey Young, so that's good. Then we had, Diet. They are a German band. They're from Berlin. And they've released a few albums, but they've got two, Positive Energy and Positive Disintegration, which kind of, I suppose, they're companion pieces or so, because they've got like similar album covers, and they also sound quite, they've got like, sounds like one follows on from the other. Anyway, they're fantastic. They're really, really great albums. I first heard about those guys from the Record Store Strange World Records in Melbourne, and it was a pleasant surprise to come across something like that. Always good finding cool things out of, it's really hard to find stuff like that out of different countries. I feel like there's just a lot of these small labels to keep track of, but Diet, worth the listen. And that last one, Bono Burattini, I know almost nothing about that except it's from Italy. And it's on a record label called Maple Death Records, but I really dug that. There's some cool stuff going on in there. Very, very big. Sounded very big, but I do like how it breaks down, and you kind of get a feeling for all the elements that are happening as the song ends. And I think on a second listen, you can appreciate it a lot more. A lot of songs will kind of build up. This kind of builds down. Oh. Deconstructed post-rock. There you go. That can be a new genre. Deconstructed post-rock. There you go. Anyway, that's enough rambling from me. We're going to keep going with another bracket of cool stuff, like all the other brackets. This is Oogabogo with a song called Plastic. This is Inner Space, Sam.

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1: Welcome back. All of those things that were just said were true. This is Inner Space with Sam. Top of that bracket, we heard from Oogbogo with Plastic, of an album of the same name. Then we had Cry Cyclops with Exquisite Pang, off their album Night World. And then that last tune there, rounding the bracket out, with Shaki Tavi with Tilted. Sorry, to lean closer to read it. Tilted, off the album Minor Slip. Plastic, was it? Oogbogo. Apart from being really annoying to say, the band are actually quite cool. From Los Angeles, California. Bit of a kind of wiggly music. I don't know. It just sounds a bit... It's just a bit off kilter, which is quite nice at times. Sometimes it's no good, but other times hits just right. I'll let you be the judge of whether that was placed right for you or not. Cry Cyclops, a Melbourne band. One of those bands made up of other bands from many, many moons ago. But yeah, noisy punk band. Not always my cup of tea, but I quite like that album. I thought it was quite good, and it's recent. It only came out last Friday. So it's worth a listen if that's your thing. And if not, just don't. Listen to something else. I really like that Shaki Tavi track at the end. That is nice kind of shoegazy kind of tune. Nice washy sounds. It's good. Nice vocals and stuff. That band is the brainchild of a man named Leon. I don't know if it's Leon Manson or Leon Mossberg. In the credits, he's listed as both. So, yeah, unusual. But they are based out of Los Angeles, California. And yeah, that's worth a listen to. Very, very nice kind of album. Yeah, very, I don't know. Big. Sounds big. Now, going to keep moving along. Got a few... Oh, am I going to run out of time? This is the age-old question. Oh my gosh, I might not. We'll find out. Anyway, here's some... Actually, I do want to hear some from some people. Who's going to the theatre tonight to see RMFC, Station Motor Violence, et al., 04888 63186? Please let me know. And if you see me there, say hello. It's always nice when someone says hello. But let's turn that down, and let's hear from RMFC now. This is Access. There we go. 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This is Inner Space with Sam. Thank you.

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2: 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Top of that bracket, we heard from RMFC with their song Access off their Unreal album Club Hits. Then we had Station Model Violence with Leisure off their self-titled album, and rounded that bracket out with the Odyssey Cult with the Yeti's Eyes. RMFC, Station Model Violence, playing tonight at the theatre. Very, very excited about it. Probably talked about it too much, but this will be the last you'll hear of it, because soon it'll be in the past. The Odyssey Cult. I stumbled across these guys recently, had not heard them before, but they are a solo or side project of Ethan Miller, who is a member of Comets on Fire and Howl and Rain, and a bunch of other things. But this is a funny kind of side project. It features members of Sonic Youth. Steve Shelley's in there. Bridget Dawson from the OCs is in the band as well. But they released these kind of weird, spacey kind of experimentally kind of psychedelic tunes. But their third album is coming out, and their first two, all the album titles, feature, allusions or references to Homer's The Odyssey. They've even got a 25-minute track just called Ulysses, which is pretty wild. But yeah, unusual side project there, but it's a good one. And that song there, The Yeti's Eyes, I think is great. What a fun, really kind of like washed out psychedelic kind of jam. But let's go to a few. I'm running out of time, as is the way. I've got a nice brief bracket here for you that I hope you'll enjoy. This is a classic. A classic. We like playing classics every now and then. Don't do it very often, but there you go. This is the Minutemen with History Lesson Part 2 off the double album, Double Nickels on the Dime.

to Richard Frankland in July in 2023. And at the time I did that interview, the release of Discovering Liepin Mara was imminent. It's taken a little while to get through the pipeline, but the full album is out now. We're going to have a track now from Big Nota, which is the heavy metal vehicle for Briggs. This is a song called FMD. And once again, we'll give a language warning for the music that's coming up next.

almost the end of the show for this week. The last track we heard was called Shaken from rapper The Boy of Many Colours, and it also featured blues musician Ash Grunwald. And we're currently listening to Sweetwater Remix, which comes from Richard Frankland's album Discovering Leopin Mara. Quite a departure from Richard Frankland's usual style of music. I'm going to leave you on this week's NAIDOC Week edition of the program. A reminder that the NAIDOC Awards for this year have been postponed from the 3rd and the 4th of July. They were due to be held in Alice Springs. They're now going to be on the 15th of August. But what a great event it is, a celebration of history, culture and the achievements of Aboriginal people in this country. I'm going to leave you with Emma Donovan. I'll be back next week with another First Australian Music Hour. 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

0: Coming up at the Cool Room on Sunday, July 12, is iconic Australian comedian Elliot Goblett and his alter ego, Jack Levi. Following Elliot Goblett's set, host Simon Rogers will take you behind the scenes to meet Jack Levi, the real man behind the legend.
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2: Yes, it does mean Macca is back. 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Now I want you to sing along like your neighbours are going to be worried about you by the time you're done with your performance.

Total eclipse of the heart. Bonnie Tyler. I've got a case of the Bonnie Tylers at the moment. Sorry. Yes, I am Macca. This is 94.9 Main FM. Thanks to Steve for the first Australian Music Hour. I'm here for an hour just playing some tunes. Where have I been, you ask? No, we're exciting. Was it the school holidays? No, it wasn't the school holidays. And you know what? I motivated myself to come in today to push past all responsibilities because I realised if I didn't, there'd be 7 hours of blokes on air nonstop, and I couldn't stand by that, particularly not the day or so after Bonnie Tyler had left us. So here I am, redressing the balance, finally. I've really got a bad case of the Bonnie Tylers. I'm going to play a bunch of different tunes. I don't have a lot to talk about. I haven't been up to anything interesting. But I am definitely going to play, start oldie like I like to do, Elizabeth Welch, Harlem in My Heart. Give us a text on 04 888 63186.

Lou Johnson. Lou Johnson. There's always something there to remind me. By Diddley before that, and with Diddley Daddy and Harlem in My Heart by Elizabeth Welch. Shout out to the lovely anonymous listener who's holding out for a hero. Don't worry, mate, Peter will be here at 5, okay? Look, the playlist might be all over the shop as opposed to every other time I do the show, but I thought it's been 2 or 3 weeks since I've done my show. I've probably got loads of songs I've added to the playlist throughout the last few weeks, throwing a show together. As I do as they occur to me, oh, yeah, chuck that one on there. I opened up the playlist that I had on the go and had 2 songs on it. Saturday in the Park by Chicago and Go West by the Village People. What's been happening? Anyway, we'll see how we go for time. In the meantime, I've got a, Hugs No Drugs, anti-drug songs coming up now. We've got Sign of the Times, and then I've got White Lines, Don't Do It, the long version. Strap yourselves in for 7 minutes of that after Prince. Here with Macro on 94.5.

At this point in the song, I like to imagine that you've got two angels on your shoulder, Grandmaster Flash and Melly Mel. I don't want you to do it. And they're talking specifically to everyone going to Winter of Disco Content, which I've been calling Winter of Disco Tent, which I think is better, which is happening at Boomtown tonight. I think it's sold out, but you never know. You never know your luck in this town. People buy tickets and then they can't be bothered going and they give them away. You know what I mean? Or at least sell them to. So earlier in the show, right at the top, I made some disparaging remarks about men in general. So I didn't say performative male, but I was definitely thinking it. So this is a peace offering, an olive branch. I'm going to play some Can and then I'm going to play some Eno just to show there's no hard feelings. This is I'm So Green.

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We are setting a cracking pace here. We may yet have time for Go West by the Village People. That was Burning Airlines Give You So Much More by Brian Eno. Before that, we had Can, I'm So Green. We've got so much time, I think, potentially, that I can ramble for a minute. I was the grateful recipient of some meat, not like that, earlier in the week. A couple of friends had frozen various cuts of meat excess to need. They passed on to me. They had received it from their neighbour. So I've got third-hand meat, as far as I know. I don't know where the neighbour got it. And I then offloaded all the stuff I didn't want to my folks. Chicken Maryland. Whatever, et cetera, et cetera. I kept the lamb mince, the pork tenderloin, the good stuff. So my parents, fourth hand meat. At what point, I wonder, how many hands does it have to pass through to you say, no thanks, I'm right. But, you know, times are tough. So maybe what your standards were, you know, 5 years ago have changed. Well, maybe we're in a community and we just share things. We don't want animals to die for no reason. Fourth hand's really starting to push it, I think, though. Anyway, let me know how many hands we have to pass through before you say no. 0488 63 186. I wasn't being serious. Please don't text me about that.

Funkadelic, you and your folks, me and my folks. Before that, we had History by Mai Tai. I'm going to keep it rolling. Them Changes, Thundercat. You're listening to 94.9 Main FM. I'm here till 3, like 15 minutes. We're almost done. And then it's Reggae O'Clock. Perfect reggae weather out there today.

0: 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And in some ongoing happy news, The Retronauts is sponsored by the ever-delicious Mulberry's Delicatessen.
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The atmosphere is now ripped. I'm so like a pip. I'm glad it's night, so the light from the sun would not burn me on my bum when I shoot the moon.

Princess Nokia, Gemini. Before that, International Players Anthem, because, you know, what is a hoe without a pimp, let's be honest. That was Outkast and UGK. I have got enough time for the Village People. Hell yes. Enjoy. I will be here next week, question mark. But in the meantime, we've got the reggae show, then we've got Peter's show, then we've got Life of the Show, and then it's just, you know. 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
1: Shout out to you, Macca.
0: Yeah, that was great stuff.
1: Powerful.
0: Do you think powerful? Wait a minute. Was it the Village People that she finished with? It was, yeah.
1: Hang on. Pet Shop Boys. Go West?
0: That wasn't the Pet Shop Boys singing that.
1: Wasn't it?
0: No.
1: It's not, was it?
0: No, I think it was the Village. That's why I was dancing around like Trump. Why did you think I was dancing around like Trump?
1: To the Pet Shop Boys.
0: To the Pet Shop Boys.
1: Oh, stranger things have happened.
0: Anyway, thank you, Macca. You've sparked discussion in the studio between us. And also thanks to Central Spark Victoria, your solar experts in the area who sponsor this show. Good on them.
1: Good on them. Get in touch for solar and battery needs.
0: That's right. I got in touch once.
1: Yeah? Yeah? And you've now got solar on your roof?
0: Yeah, but no batteries.
1: No batteries. Oh, I've got a battery.
0: Oh, all right.
1: I love it. And it's probably... I watch the app on my phone more than any game or any other thing on my phone.
0: Really?
1: Seeing how much solar and battery is coming in and out.
0: Oh, that's good. Yeah.
1: It's addictive.
0: That's good. So, or is that bad?
1: I'd say it's good, wholesome fun.
0: Oh, well, that's pretty good.
1: Yeah, highly recommend it, if not just for that alone, so you can watch how much sunshine's coming in to your electricity system.
0: Yeah.
1: It's more riveting than you'd think, really.
0: No, I look at my solar panel thing on the side all the time, but I don't have the app, though.
1: Ah, so you got to get the app. That's where it's at. You can watch it in real time. You don't even have to be home.
0: Yeah. Yeah, that sounds good. Right, I'm going to get into that. I might have to call Central Spark Victoria. Hey, let's play some music today. What do you think?
1: Yeah. Where from?
0: Japan.
1: Yeah, back to our second favourite country.
0: Yeah. To be fair, it almost sparked why I wanted to do this show.
1: Yeah.
0: When I found out about Japanese reggae, I was suddenly like, oh, there must be just good reggae in every single country.
1: But there's not.
0: No. There's reggae in lots of countries.
1: Yeah.
0: But Japan's reggae and dub and just their sort of take or what they've taken from Jamaica is, yeah, one of my favourites. And I know it's one of yours as well.
1: Yeah, yeah, for sure. I think this is our fourth or fifth go at Japan.
0: Yeah, and there's a few artists that if I can get it, squeeze it into the whatever we've called our show, I will as well. Yeah, so lots of Japanese stuff gets played on here. I think you played some Japanese stuff last week. You played Fishmans.
1: Oh, that's right, I did too. Yeah, played some Fishmans, and that probably is what jogged our memory to play more Japanese reggae.
0: I think so, yeah.
1: And they kind of did it all, didn't they? Like the rootsy stuff, the rootsy dance hall, the dub, the all of the reggae. Japan's had a go at it.
0: We did a show called Digital Japanese.
1: Yeah.
0: One time, and we realized there wasn't actually as much sort of digital reggae and dub than we thought. It all sounds a bit Japanese and futuristic, so in a way, if you're not listening properly, you're like, oh, this is kind of digital. Then you listen to it, you're like, oh, no, that's a full band playing. They're like they're musicians.
1: But it's got that like sort of futuristic Japanese-y sort of digital sound, doesn't it?
0: Yeah, I think we've said before, very Japanese reggae and dub is very Japanese, but also quite true to the sort of original rootsy stuff sometimes. And their little techniques they use.
1: Yep. They just do it very, very well.
0: Yeah, we love it. Let's listen to some.
1: Yeah, shall we kick it off?
0: Yep.
1: I'm going to open up with a tune called Go Dare with Mighty Massa by Rankin Pumpkin.
0: Rankin Pumpkin?
1: Yeah.
0: Brilliant. Love it.
1: Yep.
0: Well, let's have a bit of Rankin Pumpkin.
1: Yeah, I'll play a few Rankin Pumpkin tunes. Yeah, hold tight. You're on Main FM.
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1: That's right, this is Jump Out Jamaica. We've jumped out into Japan.
0: Yeah, right now we're listening to the Tokyo Rhythm Band with Lazy Dub version of the Lazy Love tune.
1: Yeah, I like it.
0: It's good, isn't it?
1: Yeah.
0: Lots of bells and whistles. Before that, we heard some Rankin Pumpkin with Enough.
1: Love it.
0: And Go Dare. So I think she's my new favourite, Rankin Pumpkin.
1: Rankin Pumpkin, and how could it not be?
0: Yeah.
1: With a name like that.
0: With a name like that. But, well, yeah, what a delivery from Rankin Pumpkin.
1: And you said Rankin Pumpkin, this Japanese lady who's who lived in Jamaica for a little bit? Or
0: yeah, she moved to Jamaica and went on a TV show about the best Zing Jays and got second place, apparently. How good's that?
1: Love it. And that was Rankin Pumpkin. Right, we've moved over to Nat Summer and Emura with Dub From Dream. We're going to stick in Japan. And hopefully it's going to go along with your lazy, cold day. You

Ladies and gentlemen, it's Shoshkoreka, man. This song is a message from the north side.

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1: This is the Jump Out Jamaica Show with Ruben and Ed.
0: That's right. And like I said before, we jumped out and we're in Japan today. At the moment, this is the Meditation Alleys with Idub Akata, with Ashiku Andu, with Prince Fatty, with Wait Till Dub before then, and I started my bracket with Natsu Summer with Dub from Dream. Lovely stuff.
1: Oh, lovely stuff. Lovely Japanese stuff here on Man FM. Right now, we're going to hear one of our favourite bands, Fishmans.
0: Fishmans. We love a bit of Fishmans. They're a big band in Japan as well. They're not even niche.
1: Aren't they? They're not as underground as...
0: We'll have a look at their Spotify. Anyway, this is coming out. Ruben's got his vinyls on the go.
1: Yeah, this is a song called Something Something Baby.
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1: This is the Jump Out Jamaica Show with another Japanese special.
0: With another Japanese special. We do love Japanese. The Japanese take on the Jamaican music.
1: Absolutely.
0: Is that right? Yeah. This is, at the moment, this is Minoyoko Yoshadi with Dub Jam Rock.
1: Oh, you know what? I was about to play this next.
0: Oh, I beat you.
1: Good tune.
0: We had maybe our favourites, the Oki Dub and New Band before that, with Ototari Una Paretiwa. I mean, that didn't sound very Japanese, but I gave it a go. And before that, we had Harry Kumayako Dub, and then we had Mackenzie before that. It's all been out of Japan.
1: Yeah, before Ed's little bracket, we heard a few songs from me, which was Dry and Heavy with a song called New Creation and two Fishman's tunes, 1, 2, 3, 4, and Something Something Baby. And I say something something, it's because I can't read Japanese characters.
0: So they're called Fishman's and they have a song called 1, 2, 3, 4.
1: Yeah.
0: It sounds like a primary school band.
1: Yeah. No, they're great. Everything today is out of Japan, and it's all great.
0: Let's pass you over to Ruby Doobie. What have you got for us?
1: Well, I was going to play this song, so I'm happy to just let this one play out in its entirety.
0: All right, then. This is Dub Jam Rock with... Yeah, no, that is the title of the track. Who's it by?
1: Minoko Yoshida.
0: Yeah. That didn't sound anything like what I just said. I trust you, though. All right.
1: Turn it up. Keep it locked. You're on Main FM.

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1: This is Jump Out Jamaica.
0: Right now, you're listening to Kyoko Koizumi with Kyon Kyon.
1: Lovely stuff.
0: Very moody tune, this one. Before that, we heard Yasui Inoue with a song I'm not sure, and another artist called Little Tempo with a nice dubby tune before that.
1: I love Little Tempo. I'm going to move over to a record I got. This is called Tokyo Rhythm, 1976-1985, and it's all the first reggae tunes that were recorded in Japan, and they're mainly just one track off someone who's making pop music and kind of stuff, like an album track.
0: Yep.
1: Anyway, this is Miyuki Hirayama, and this is out of 1978 or something.
0: Great tunes. Cool album cover too.
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1: This is the Jump Out Jamaica show. We are nearing the end.
0: The end of another great show. Oh, if I don't say so myself, we've been playing stuff from Japan today. One of our favourite reggae nations. I was telling someone earlier that Japan was big into reggae and dub. And
1: yeah.
0: They went, oh, really?
1: Yep. And for me, that's a surprise when people don't know about it. Because it's something I love and I look into all the time.
0: Yeah.
1: But yeah, people tend to not know about it. But they've been doing it like since the 70s, at least.
0: Yeah. I think the pioneers came in 76 or something like that.
1: Yeah, right. That's pretty early in reggae terms.
0: And I think they were the first reggae outfit out, well, from Jamaica anyway, out to, yep, the land of the rising sun.
1: Yeah.
0: And isn't they loved that cool?
1: Yeah, we've heard, what are we listening to now?
0: This is Karashima Navigator with something I can't read. Before this, we had, God, I forget. Oh, we had Rummy. With Fever. And it was your lot before then.
1: We heard a few from Rayo the Skywalker, Custom Move and Sunny Day Walk, and a tune by Shinkiro called Kashmir before that.
0: And they were all your 45s that you presumably bought in Japan?
1: Yeah, I did. I actually bought Shinkiro. I bought that off the man himself who ran the record store in Tokyo.
0: Cool.
1: And he told me Shinkiro means mirage.
0: Oh.
1: Mysterious.
0: Yeah.
1: Yep. All right. Well, we're out of here for another week. Until next week.
0: Until next week. Keep reggaeing on. Is that going to catch on? No. All right. See you next week.

Greetings, girl, and welcome to my world of phrase and right leg to bat. It's the daisy age, and you're about to walk top stage, so wipe your lottos on the mat. Hip-hop love this is, and don't mind when I quiz your evolvements before the sun. But clear your court, cause this a one-man sport, and who's better for this than plug one? Plug don't one. Have to worry about me squashing other deals, cause they've already been squished. Freeze a frame of our moves the same, wish we can continue right behind the bush. You'll stay with me, I know this, but not because of all my earthly treasures, or regardless to the fact that I'm possibly

May I cut this dance to introduce myself as the chosen one to speak? Let me lay my hand across yours and aim a kiss upon your cheek. The name's Pluck 2, and from the soul I bring you the daisy of your choice. May it be filled with a pleasure principle in circumference to my voice. About those other Jennies I reckoned with, lost them all like a homework excuse. This time the magic number is 2, cause it takes 2, not 3 to seduce. My destiny of love is brought to an apex. Sex is a mere

Now it's time to let this rhyme style get somewhat poured in the mold. Hold my hand, we'll pick my plantation of daisies for a bouquet of soul. Life will begin at the cut of a rim. Take it as filled to the rim, as in brim. Squeeze your stoop like Betty Boop, then make camel alphabet soup and spell plug ones within. Forward marching to say when transistors will play. Coming to bed is the move. Dolby sound will be then top crown when I put the needle into your groove.

It's I again, and the soul that I send is taking steps to reach your heart. Any moment you feel alone, I can fill up your empty part. We can ascend till we reach daylight heaven, and in a spin we'll hit the top 10. Then we could meet Mr. Stucky and Pop's brother Lucky will preach, let the wedding be. Shot by an arrow of Cupid through a string of a G-clef, my dear, I claim your death. And if you could hear me, by golly G, true Goy is ready for what you possess. We could live in my plug-to home, and on Mars where we could be all alone, and we make a song for two picture perfect things in our

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FM is the Castlemaine Radio. Outside it's wet, it's raining, little bit of thunder, little bit of lightning. That's right, it feels alright. What are you doing tonight? Oh, if you're asking me, I've come to the studio to do some radio. Yes, that's what I said. Sitting here listening to some Radiohead. That's not true, this is a Dr. Dre instrumental. Oh yeah, and I'm feeling temperamental. Like the storm outside. Ah, yeah, I'm far and I'm wide. Broadcasting across Mount Alexander Shired. Or she had. That's right, that's what we had. On a Saturday night. If you're

text me and let me know what's going on. Don't vex me. You can vex me if you want. You can take out your anger on me if that's fine. I'm fine. I can take it. It's fine. Released all your pent-up aggression. Don't release your pent-up aggression on the text line. I'm so indecisive. What is going on tonight? Thank you so much for supporting Community Radio, Main FM, Castlemaine Radio, if you're feeling fancy. Remember, they're trying to divide us. There's no right answers. You can, not that deep. You can choose. You can do anything you want. As long as it's not hurting people, do you know what I mean? You can do anything you want. Anything you want. Anything you choose. As long as you're not giving someone else the blues. It's a good time for you. It's a good time for me. Main FM with life on, you see. Good times, don't you know? That's right, it's Community Radio. 94.9 on the dial. I hope

Ross saying play some Sheehad. I don't know why I knew that was coming. I knew that was coming. I said I mispronounced one word Sheehad, and now the whole show is going to be Sheehad in it. Did they change their name? Sheehad. What's the Sheehad hit? Sheehad. Let's look up Sheehad on Main FM. I'm doing it live. I'm looking up the band called Sheehad from. Where are they from? I know they're Australian, but I want to say they're from Brisbane. From Brisbane, but probably not. Rock band. Oh, from Wellington, New Zealand? Are you kidding me? They're from New Zealand, all right then. The band consisted of founders Tom Larkin, Phil Knight, and John Toogood. A great name. Who were joined. Oh, no, the Wi-Fi's gone out. Oh, no, there it is. Joined by Carl Kippenberger in 1991. The band were known as Pacifier. That's right. Between 2002, 2004. Sounds a little bit like 9/11 happened there, didn't it? I don't know. Did they have any hits in 1996? That might. Oh, yes. Ross texting in those facts specifically. Thank you, Ross. Discography, no. What were the hits? Why is it playing Blink 182 back there? I don't know. Let's look up Sheehad's hits while we're here, shall we? Sheehad. What were their hits? I know I knew some of them. I'm not going to play Sheehad or not. I'll tell you that straight up. Home Again, Run. Oh, nah. What a journey. We'll get into that. But, ladies and gentlemen, you with Lifon's long-lost cousin, Lifon, here tonight. And we're going to continue, like I said I would, with last week's show. We're going to continue with the 1996 theme. That is true. Songs from 1996. No, we're not going to play them all. Oh, God, text line is bloody lighting up, isn't it? Let's have a look at the text line here. We got text from... Hello, Lifon, Joe, Sam, and Gwen here in the Chewton Bushlands tuning in, checking in. Our favourite part of the week. Oh, you're very kind. The Wave. We were reading Harry Potter, but we finished chapter just in time for the start of your show. We're cooking up some baked beans for dinner, innit? That's the way to have it. Enjoying being near the fire and not outside in that rain. Oh, I hear you, but how nice is it to hear the rain on the roof? While you're eating them beans, got to get them beans. We'll shout out. I hope. Oh, what were you doing in 1996? Now, Gwen, I'm pretty sure you went around in 1996. But let your parents tell me the story of 1996. What have we got? Ross has got some more facts for me about Sheehad. And Johnny Toogood converted to Islam because of the girl he met, then married, still together. Changed his attitude from anti-religion. Well, there you go. Home Again. Very good. Oh, we're learning lots. That's good to hear. We're having it on Main FM tonight. Are you with Life On? This is a song. I've got a son too. I've got four of them. He's been playing me this song. Do you know this song?

0: That's right, that's Shaboozy. Out of 2026, that's this year. I was learning that on the guitar the other day. I was looking up the chords and it's got an F sharp minor. Oh, I love an F sharp minor. And as a ukulele player, F sharp minor, lovely chord on the ukulele. But this song, not so much a ukulele song, you know what I mean? On the guitar. Yeah. But listen to me, it goes from E up to an F sharp minor. So it has that note, it's based in F sharp minor. Then it comes back, it goes down to an E, like an open E, then comes back up to an F sharp minor. It's nice. Yeah, it's Shaboozy, a bar song. And it's like a reimagining of like a house hit. Oh, I think it's like a club hit, you know. Everybody at the car, we'll look it up. But eight tonight on the wave, we're doing 1996 again. I said I would, and we're doing it. This one was a request from Jane last week. Big shout out to Jane, manager of the Castlemaine Vintage Bazaar, who are coincidentally sponsor of this show. So head down there tomorrow. Good place to get out of the rain. Head to the Castlemaine Vintage Bazaar. Ask them what's up. They'll know what I mean.
1: Reluctantly crouched.
0: Yes, go.
1: The starting line.
0: Yes.
1: Engines pumping, thumping in time.
0: In time.
1: The green light flashes, the flags go up.
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1: Churning and burning, the

0: Oh yeah, somebody left that cake out in the rain, but I'll never have that. I'll probably eat the cake, is what I'm saying. Yes, you're on the wave. It's 1996, according to the music we are playing tonight. I've got to order a pizza. Let's just see if they're see if they'll. Do you remember Party of Five? Remember this song from Party of Five? That was 1996. It was a huge in 1996. It was good. It was good. Like every show, most shows, they get terrible once they just try to keep doing the same feel.
1: Good evening, Big Jim.
0: Hello, John. It's Life on here. How are you?
1: Good. Life on yourself?
0: Yeah, not too bad, mate. Loving the rain.
1: Yeah, it's coming down.
0: Can I get a couple of large pizzas tonight?
1: Yeah, what'd you like?
0: If we get one large meat lovers, we'll add the egg and the bacon as well. And then I've got a large Hawaiian as well on top of that, with some extra pineapple will do it. Now, look, I also want to do something for my son. Can I get, like, just a small garlic cheese pizza?
1: Yeah.
0: But can I get, like, anchovies on that? But when I say anchovies, can I get two serves of anchovies on there?
1: Double.
0: On that little pizza, absolutely.
1: Done. Anything else, my boy?
0: That's it tonight, John. I'll see you about 8:15, mate.
1: See you then, mate. Bye.
0: Legend, bye. All right. Jarvis told me he doesn't like anchovies. And I was like, are you kidding me, mate? Are you my son, mate? All right, everybody wants to be closer to pizza on a night like this. Now, all right, we're in 1996, folks, and we are, maybe we're going to do an album. We're definitely going to do an album. But before that, we've got to take one of my favorite rap verses of all time, all right? And this is from Miss Lauryn Hill, and now she's going to do a swear word, but it's like when she uses the swear word, she tells you, I'm using this swear word because some of you aren't intelligent enough to understand all the smart stuff I said before the swear word. I love it so much. This is Zealots from 1996. You're on the wave. Thanks for joining me in it.
2: One, two. I'm about to set this off like this.

Yes, yes. It should be illegal to use sirens in Kong songs, I think, like that. Hope you're enjoying that. Doing a bit of 1996 on the radio tonight. Yo, kid, we can't let these cops come around here. Oh, dear. People sending in songs from 1996. Everything on that list. And we could do 1996 again next week. Oh, you get a... Oh, yeah. Callum texting in where it's at and no diggity. All right, this show officially 1996 every week. This song, Blue Mom.

Oh my god, I forgot to do the accent for a second. Busta Rhymes. Text in from Ross saying, I'm watching the video to this song, but listening to you out of sync by about 30 seconds. That's trippy. Oh, I agree with that, Ross. It's a trippy video clip to start.

Up with, innit? All right, we're going to take a bit of this song because we've got so many 1996 requests coming in, but this is some good stuff.

0: Tupac. We got a text in saying it's 1995, but close enough. If you know, you know. Mad skills. THR nod factor. I don't know what that means. The real nod factor. I'm gonna have to ask my children what that means. Appreciate the text. Yeah, I realise some of my research might not have been as accurate. Some of it might be 1995. Some of it might be 1997. But we're looking at 67, if you know what I mean. But we're going to take an album now. We're going to jump into an album. excuse me. Oh, the Nod Factor. All right, I have to look into that as well. We've got so much material. Like I said, we're going to turn this whole show into a 1996 show every week from now on, rest of the year. excuse me. What album? The album we're taking tonight is definitely a 1996 album, though. It's the first album I ever bought on vinyl. And I bought, like, I mean, like, I've been to the op shops and bought, like, Best of Burt Bacharach. And I bought, like, you know, old ABC Teaching English albums. And I bought, like, you know, Bach and weird Christian albums that I was messing around with my house in Reservoir. But this is the first one where I went in and bought, like, an album. And I remember it was it Polyester? It's the one on Brunswick Street. It was, like, on the pedestrian crossing that was then. I remember going in and going through the crates, and I came across this this record, and on the cover was two people flipping through records, and I was just like, I didn't know anything about the artist. But I took the record up to the counter, and I remember the geezer, I'm going to call him because I'm doing the accent, and he was just gave me the nod and goes, yeah, good choice, mate. And I was like, took it home, and the rest is history. Got to see him live end of last year, I think, maybe the start of this year. His tour was cancelled due to some sort of pandemic that happened a few years ago, but got to see him at the Northcote Town Hall. Blew my mind. Northcote Theatre, I think it was. Except for one bloody idiot like, kept cracking onto my sister. I'm like, leave my sister alone. Someone's guessed the name of the album, exactly what it is. Now, I'm not going to do it, but I can do this first track word for word. We're going to take the album Introducing... ... by the one, the only DJ Shadow. It's a beautiful man. He's an angel of a man. I hope you enjoy. You're on the wave. Castlemaine Radio, Main FM.
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1: work
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4: DJ Shadow.

From listening to records, I just knew what to do. I mainly taught myself. And, you know, I did pretty well, except there were a few mistakes that I made that I have just recently cleared up. I'd like to just continue to be able to express myself as best as I can in history. I feel like I have a lot of work to do still. I'm a student of the drums, and I'm also a teacher of the drums too.

And I would like to be able to continue to let what is inside of me, which comes from all the music that I hear, and I'd like for that to come out. And it's like, it's not really me that's coming. The music's coming through me. The music's coming through. The music's coming through. The music's coming through.

Yes, yes, you're listening to Introducing by DJ Shadow from 1996, created entirely from samples, maybe the first complete album to do so. It's time to turn over your first vinyl. Alright, turn over the vinyl. Side 2, disc 1. You're on the wave.

Yes, I'm loving listening to this in the studio. We've got it cranked in here. Hope you're enjoying this on the rainy night in Castlemaine. I remember once I had a DJ gig, maybe in 2011, somewhere on Lonsdale Street, some little club, and I remember it was like 2 a.m. or something. I just played like the second half of this album multiple times, interjected with like other tapes and stuff, but such a universally loved album. We're getting ready to put disc 2 on.

Maureen's got five sisters. They all got ass. One of them has eyes as big as Jolly Ranchers. Beautiful girl. She's a beautiful girl.

Yes, yes, you're listening to Introducing On The Wave, Main FM. This might be my favourite track off the whole album. A wonderful text in from the wonderful Ross saying, perfect soundtrack. How's this? The Introducing album cover is a photograph taken at Rare Records, where many of the records were found. I've watched that documentary, so good. By B+, showing producer Chief XL and rapper Lyrics Born wearing a wig. No way! I did not know that. I managed to maintain the accent while saying that, but there you go. I did not know that's Lyrics Born. Love Lyrics Born. Love this album. Love Main FM. Love Castlemaine. Love this track. Oh, nah, this is it.

0: Parking? You're crazy.
1: He said, well, they have some outstanding warrants left on you, and they want to just solve them, you know, whatever it'll be. So they take me in on a chain to Long Beach. And now they lock me up in the cell behind the courtroom in Long Beach while I'm awaiting to be heard on my traffic offenses. Parking. And I panic. I'm thinking, you know, my God, man, while I'm here, don't hold me. Actually, what's to stop them? I mean, what's really to stop them? Oh, I assumed that maybe someday my mother would realize that I should have gotten out. No, she was nice enough. She would have known. But still, what's to stop them? And I'm panicking. And finally, they

Yes, yes, that is Stem, Long Stem Medley. 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Shout out to Callum on the text line. Amazing to hear the album on Radio Life On. Thank you, Callum. We're finishing up disc one. About to head into disc coup. This album is just such a gift. It was unlike anything at the time. So beautifully put together.

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I'm not using the vinyl, but I looked up Wikipedia. You're on the wave, One Love, Main FM.

0: Just fat.
1: Insight, foresight, more sight. The clock on the wall reads a quarter past midnight.

0: Yeah, such a beautiful track. Also, we're wrapping it up here, nearly done. You're on the wave.
1: Well, hello there, little buddy.
0: Hey, little buddy.
1: Come on in. What you got there with you? Is that your dog? Guess there's no reason they can't have dogs up there on the moon. That's a pretty good-looking pooch. Bet you come back for some more Dr. Neptune's delicious elixir. Is that right? I knew you would. I'll get that for you. Oh, I see. You figured out where it is, didn't you? Well, all right. I'll tell you what I'll do. I'll set up a checkerboard here, and we'll have us another game of checkers. One without all that cheap you done last time.

What an absolute journey. You've been listening to Introducing on the Wave on Main FM tonight. Wonderful text in from friend of the show, Ross, saying a quote from the Guardian journalist saying, "I am, confess, totally confounded by it. I hear a lot of good records, but very few impossible ones. You need this record. You are incomplete without it." How beautifully put. Another one of my favourite tracks, perhaps. Getting ready to hand over to DJ Kyan. How's your Saturday? What does your soul look like?

Yes, yes. Thank you for joining me tonight. I'm going to wind up with the outro here, and we'll hand over to the wonderful DJ Kyan. No, there it is. He'll look after you for the next hour or so. Saturday night, Main FM. One love.

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It is happening again.

0: gentlemen, may I have your attention, please? We're now ready for takeoff, so please fasten your seatbelt.
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3: Signal.

That's right, party people. After a brief hiatus, been on holiday, you know what I mean? This is the WOW Signal. This is Signal 125, I think. I'm DJ Client. You won't believe it, but 40 minutes ago, I was DJing in Bendigo, and somehow I'm here. Thanks to driving skills, panic and stress. All right, the text numbers, 5472-4376. Shout out to the mighty Life On. You gotta love the DJ Shadow, you know what I mean? All right, text in, let me know what you're doing. Saturday night, let's do it.

And this one is Air. I remember them. They did that Sexy Boy track way back when. This is called Modular, and it's the Solid remix. This came out of Moex and Modular Recordings, you know what I mean? Way back when. Continuing the trip hop theme.

and it's from the days when you could just get away with sampling anything. You really have to clear it. You could be quick and naughty, just two things. But now we've got AI, which is a bit of a snitch. The glory days are over for sampling.

Rain. Dark oak cloud rain.

Oh god, it really needs to start raining, doesn't it? 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I'm a bit over it, to be honest. It reminds me of growing up in London. Just endless

And a big shout out to Lizzie, Finney, Molly. I've just been to Canberra and Sydney for the week. Racked up a lot of miles on the road. It was pretty fun. There was some tears, mostly mine. And the text line number 5472 4376.

And a big shout out to Dallas. Dallas Woods. And a big shout out to Dion, Betty Goldie, Nelly. And shout out to Stevie P. Shout out to the Team Eagle. Shout out to the Man Crush. Internationally.

And this one's called Graffiti Artist Real. This is 5 out of 3 or something, I don't know. Graffiti Artist Real, bit of a weird one.

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And this one, Hardship, Makulina. I think that's how you say it. Text line number 5472-4376. 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

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But this one is Kenobi, Chasing Clouds. That last one

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3: And that last one was Roots Maneuver, The Herbalizer, Ninja Tune Records, and it's called Lord Lord. And this one is called Blind Shop, and it's a Panamic, I think is how you say it. Don't ask me, I'm dyslexic.

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And that last one was Project Gemini, After the Dawn. And this one's called Flippin' Neck. Nightmares on Wax, Adrian Sherwood.

mind is a labyrinth, ladies and gentlemen. A puzzle. While the paths of the brain are plainly visible, its ways deceptively apparent, its destinations are unknown.

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Let me know what you're doing this rainy Saturday night.

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Come on, Dr. John, you can't test that, innit? You know what I mean? Dr. John, the legendary, legendary. That was I Walk On Gilded Splinters. Just, you know, Dr. John is the man.

and this is called For Gondola. Loads of O's. And it's by Remulac. Why can't people just have normal names? You know what I mean? This one's by Dave. Gary.

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This has been Wow Signal 125. I'm DJ Kine. And remember, you can check out all the previous shows. 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See you next week.

Good evening, everyone. You're on iPod Days, 94.9. Hope you're having a great Saturday night tonight. Just with Ben tonight, on this crispy, wintry night. Beautiful Jarrah country. As always, big thanks to Love Shack for their support. We wouldn't be here without you. And to keep you warm tonight, I'm going to play you some interesting music from my intergalactic iPod. We'll be floating in space alongside some of the 2000s electronica mix that I've brought along tonight. Acts like Cut Copy, got some Rooksop, Chemical Brothers, Aphex Twin, Daft Punk, so much more. Bit of a space rave on a Saturday night. Volume up, lock in. 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

Yes, welcome back. You're on iPod Days with Ben tonight. Hope you're having a ripper Saturday night. Now, I've just started the show with an intergalactic theme tonight. You're on intergalactic iPod Days. And something a little bit different again while Manny's on his break. And I think you know where I'm going with this tonight. Doing a little cosmic voyage on your Saturday night. Hope it's keeping you warm out there. Yeah, this show is kind of partly inspired by a conversation that I had with Manny on here a few months ago. I think he asked me something along the lines of, what would you play if you were in space? And Kynan last week from Inner Space, 2 weeks ago now, joined me on here. And Kynan actually told me, I didn't know this, but iPod, the word iPod is inspired by the movie 2001 Space Odyssey, famously tied to Dr. Dave Bowman's classic line, which was, open the pod, I'll try again, open the pod bay doors, Hal. Oh, showbiz, eh? Anyway, we eased you in tonight with a cosmic disco track there, pretty down-tempo, Divine, Midnight Juggernauts remix. So the original there was by Sebastian Tellier. This one was remixed in 2010 off the album Sexuality Remix. And interestingly, Divine, the original Divine song was co-produced with one of the guys from Daft Punk. Bit of a French space disco forefather. And yes, you will be hearing some Daft Punk later in the night. Hang around if you can. After that, we heard Space Song, Beach House, Dream Pop Legends, out of Baltimore there. And just there, you heard Cut Copy, Future. And that was off the 2004 album, Bright Like Neon Love. Absolute beauty. Lots of analog synths on there. Perfect for space. And another little preview, Cut Copy did produce an awesome compilation album, Oceans Apart. And tonight you're going to hear a track off that one. One of my faves. And under me here, you've got Boards of Canada, Dave and Cowboy. These guys have made some amazing lo-fi synthetic music. And we're going to use this track to launch us into the next little bracket. Don't go anywhere. You're on iPod Days.

here on iPod Days. Welcome back. You're on Intergalactic iPod Days, I should say. Doing something a bit spacey tonight. We're waiting for Manny to return, so until he comes back, just having some fun. Not that we don't have fun already when Manny's here. All right. Just heard from three artists on our Intergalactic iPod. First up, we had Death in Vegas, which was one of my favorites back in the day. 2003, Girls was the track, from producer Richard Fearless. Then we had Chemical Brothers, of course. That one just keeps building, doesn't it? Burst Generator. And those guys, Tom Rollins and Ed Simmons, just been doing those beats for a long time. So much fun. And just there, Rokes Up, 2 weeks in a row, I think. What a banger. Girl and the Robot, off their junior album, 2009. Norwegian duo there, Rokes Up. And of course, the vocals of Swedish pop star Robin. And that one was actually written well before AI Robots, or by AI Robotics. And I guess it's relevant today. Could be a modern day love song. And under me here, we've got John Hopkins, The Wildest Son. It's a beautiful track to get us gliding back out there into space. Hope you're having a great night. You're on iPod Days. Stick around. We've got more to come. We're just drifting in space towards the sun.

You're on Upward Days with Ben. Yes. That was our little lap around the sun. Hope you enjoyed it. You, of course, heard Sun at the top there from Canadian producer Dan Snaith. You might know him as Caribou from the album Swim, 2010. A really, really good album. Sort of swirling psychedelic dance music on that one. And fun fact, I think this guy's like a PhD in mathematics. So he knows what he's doing when it comes to space. Anyway, after that, we heard Galaxy Bounce. Yes, two Chemical Brothers tracks in one night. Couldn't resist. They're back. And that one was Galaxy Bounce. Pretty spacey production, that one. Kind of orchestral sounds in there. And from a very popular album, Come With Us, 2002. Huge in the UK and Europe. Following that, in the mix, Moace with Disco Science from 2000. Kind of glitchy, robotic music, that one. French music again. Lots of French duos tonight, mix. And of course, you probably know that song best from Snatch. One of my all-time faves. What a great sequence. And following into air, Kelly Watch the Stars. Iconic sounds there. Kind of pretty lush dance music. Sometimes it gets described as elevator music, but I think it's better than that. Lounge pop, maybe. Moon Safari is the album, 1998, just before the iPod. And another French duo, Nicolas Gordon and Jean-Benoît Dunkel. And of course, underneath me here, we are hearing another air track, New Star in the Sky. It's, if you've just joined us, you might be picking up on a theme tonight. That's because tonight we're doing sort of an intergalactic space theme. All music from the 2000s, of course. And we're going to jump back into it in a second. We've got some much, much more, I suppose, heavier, dancier stuff coming up. So hang around. Hope you're having a good time on Saturday night. I sure am. Of course, before we hear more music, we better get to some promos, and then we'll jump back in.

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0: Welcome back. Just going to cool things down a bit after that bracket. Yes, you're on iPod Days, 94.9, the greatest little station in the nation. And it's a Saturday night. I'm having an absolute ripper. And that bracket, as I mentioned, was a bit of a banger bracket. So right up the top there, we had Death in Vegas, Your Loft, My Acid. Featuring the vocals there of Katie Stelmanis, who is better known as the vocalist of Canadian art pop outfit Nostra. Yeah, hypnotic stuff. Speaking of hypnotic, Aphex Twin followed that. Window Licker, one of my all-time faves. 1999, and you might remember that video clip. Just totally terrifying at times. Pretty notorious and unsettling music video. Well worth a watch again. In the mix, following that, we had this one I mentioned earlier. Cut Copy went out and produced an awesome album, a compilation album in 2014. So it's called Cut Copy Presents Oceans Apart, and the track you heard was Brenda by Ara Koufax, which is kind of like the duo known as Naysayer and Gilson, but they rebranded for this album and beyond. And you are going to hear some Naysayer and Gilson later on tonight. Tried the pleasure of seeing live once, and an amazing set. Audio visuals number. After that, you heard Soulwax Crack. Just some thick beats there, just whacking you between the eyes. So much fun. And Underworld with a bit of a different one for them, but that's why it got in the mix. Spacey number. Not so rave focused, that one, but yeah, the track was called Moon in Water from 2010. More atmospheric electronica from those guys. And, of course, With Me Now, another air track. I'm going to butcher the title. It's in French. La Femme d'Argent. Apologies if you do speak French. Off that iconic Moon Safari album. Yes. Just cinematic, isn't it? It's the opening track of that album, which is just so well put together. Okay. Well, we're racing towards the end of the show, so we better hear a couple more tracks. We'll squeeze some in. What have we got coming up for you? We've got another bracket of bangers, really. We've got some Daft Punk, some Alan Brax, Orbitals in there. Naysayer and Gilson, I mentioned. I'm going to try and finish off with an LCD Sound System track, so hang around. Plenty to listen to tonight. All right, we better hear from our beautiful sponsors. Back into it.
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Yeah, we're coming towards the end of our show. Better quickly pack and announce that bracket before we get out of here. One more track to go. We had Daft Punk. Verity Quo. Discovery 2001. Of course, Discovery was that scored album to the anime film Interstellar 5555? I think it's four fives. we had Alan Brax and Fred Folk. Bit of a duo there. 2000. The album was running and the track was Intro. Good fun, that one. Bit of a remake of Halcyon and by Orbital. Just a euphoric melodic rave track redone really well by Tom Middleton in 2009. We had Naysar and Gilson remixing Footprints off that compilation album mentioned earlier under Ara Koufax originally. Naysar and Gilson originally, sorry. And this one, of course, LCD Sound System. Get Innocuous. All right, last track. Thanks for joining me tonight. It's been fun. You're on iPod Days, 94.9 Main FM.

0: Hello, come in.
1: Good morning, sir.
0: Tell me something, by the way. 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
1: Yes, please, sir.
0: I just dig it. 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I just pick up downtown. 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
1: Yes, please, sir.

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Emergency trap. A man is. 1 minute.

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0: Over the past few years, to the traditional sounds of English summer, the drone of lawnmowers, the smack of leather on willow, has been added a new noise.
1: What were the skies like when you were young?
2: They went on forever. We lived in Arizona, and the skies always had little fluffy clouds, and they were long and clear, and there were lots of stars at night. They were beautiful, the most beautiful skies, as a matter of fact. 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

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That is mama cries. 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

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And the man and the woman were on the island, too. And they were not very smart. But they were happy as clams. Yeah. Let's see. Then one evening, the snake was walking about in the garden and he was talking to himself. And he saw the woman and they started to talk. And they became friends. Very good friends. And the woman liked the snake very much. Because when he talked, he made little noises with his tongue. And his long tongue was lightly licking about his lips. Like there was a little fire inside his mouth. And the flame would come dancing out of his mouth. And the woman liked this very much. And after that, she was bored with the man. Because no matter what happened, he was always as happy as a clam. What did the snake say? Yes, what was he saying? The snake told her things about the world. He told her about the time when there was a big typhoon on the island. And all the sharks came out of the water. Yes. They came out of the water and they walked right into your house with their big white teeth. And the woman heard these things. And she was in love. And the man came out and said, to go now. And the woman did not want to go because she was a hothead. Because she was a woman in love. Anyway, they got into their boat and left the island. But they never stayed anywhere very long because the woman was restless. She was a hothead. She was a woman in love. This is not a story my people tell. It is something I know myself.

and it's by our eyes that we are able to gain a great part of our knowledge.

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2: It's 6 o'clock. It's time to get up. 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

0: Coming up at the Cool Room on Sunday, July 12, is iconic Australian comedian Elliot Goblet and his alter ego, Jack Levi. Following Elliot Goblet's set, host Simon Rogers will take you behind the scenes to meet Jack Levi, the real man behind the legend.
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0: 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Following Elliot Goblet's set, host Simon Rogers will take you behind the scenes to meet Jack Levi, the real man behind the legend.
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I'm Dave, and this is Rock Solid Foundation. The text line is 0488 63186. Now, a year ago or so, I read Tony Russell's book from 1970, Blacks, Whites and Blues. The book seeks to trace the interplay between white and black music of the early 20th century. To me, the title suggested a contention that white musicians and black musicians both had an influence on blues. But Russell was unable to shed any light on white musicians having any influence on blues, but he was able to find several examples of black musicians having an influence on country music. This explanation was based on what was actually recorded either on the at the time or in writing. It was slim pickings, as the record industry at that time was built on inherently racist views. White rural music was marketed to white audiences as hillbilly music, whereas black music in general was marketed to a specifically black audience as race music. Black artists who weren't playing jazz or blues were rarely recorded, as the industry didn't know how or simply weren't willing to market black musicians to white audiences. They also didn't know how or didn't think it was possible to market music that the industry considered to be white to a black audience. So black string bands and the black musical contributions to early country music are cultural histories that we don't have a solid record of. Russell did find several examples of black musicians teaching white musicians who went on to be influential in country music, but these white musicians generally weren't open about their black mentors. Look, given the inherently racist society that the USA was at the time, this is disappointing but not entirely surprising. Even a non-racist white musician may understandably have balked at the thought of alienating a proportion of their largely white and quite possibly racist audience by admitting that they learned even some of their skills from a black musician. One example of this is Leslie Riddle, a black musician who taught country music royalty in the Carter family. Another point that the book makes that I'd heard elsewhere is that country music and blues were separated artificially in the music industry, and that initially they were not distinctly separate. I found this implausible at the time, as the music that I knew at the time as blues and country were demonstrably different. I've listened a lot more widely since then and have subsequently come around to these contentions. Today's show is going to focus on the similarities and interplay between black and white musicians and musical forms of the early to mid-20th century. Coming up, I have two tracks from different sides of the blues-country divide that both share the same subject and some of the same lines.

wild river grew at almost there. All the Friday morning, she's a looking like rain. Around the curve, come a passenger train. On the pilot way, little Bill Jones, a good old roundabout, he's dead and gone. He looked at his watch, and his watch was slow. Looked at the water, well, his water was low. Turned to his farmer, picked the place to jump. While the two locomotives are bound to fall.

children, boy, you cry as they're four. Subtracting up the daddy only fooled me four. See, Jones, I got another purple. See, Jones, on the police four. See, Jones, I got another daddy. Yeah, I got another daddy on the police four.

This morning I heard someone was dying. Mrs. K is chilling on his doorstep crying. Mama, mama, I can't keep from crying. Papa got killed on the serving line, on the serving line. Papa got killed on the serving line. Mama, mama, how can it be? Kill my father on the first degree. Chillin', chillin', won't you hold your breath?

I'm a Nashville Eastman on the road again. Tuesday morning, it looked like rain. Around the curve came a passing train. Under the bar laid a Casey Jones, good old engineer.

0: walk in. I left Memphis to spread the news. 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Had it written in the back of my shirt. Natural born Eastman don't have to wait. Don't have to wait. I'm a natural born Eastman, don't have to wait.
1: Well, that was, first of all, there we heard Fiddlin' John Carson with Casey Jones. That was, I've got the wrong year there. That was 1930 something from memory. That's from the compilation LP, The Complete Recorded Works in Chronological Order, Volume 1, released in 1997. And right there was Furry Lewis with Casey Jones, Part 2 from 1928. That was his 78 from that year. 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I'm Dave, and this is Rock Solid Foundation. The text line is 0488 63186. Now, both of those tracks were about the locomotive engineer and folk hero Casey Jones. He died in a train collision in 1900. His train collided with a stationary train. He was able to slow the engine enough to save the passengers, but not himself. Both black and white artists celebrated Casey Jones, and both of those pieces feature the lines, "He looked at his watch was slow, he looked at his water was low." Not a coincidence. While both tracks are variations on a folk song, Carson is considered a major player in the development of country music, and Furry Lewis is said to have begun playing Delta blues by about 1908. Despite sharing material, they would not have got along. Furry Lewis was black, and John Carson sang favourably about lynching and the Ku Klux Klan. Coming up after some announcements, I've got three tracks from the 1920s that might defy expectations of musical form and the race of the musicians.
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So, first of all, there we heard Jimmy Rogers with Blue Yodel No. 9. That was from 1927. That's from the compilation LP The Blues, 1923 to 1933, released in 1987. Then we heard Victoria Spivey with Christmas Morning Blues from 1951. That sounds late, but I guess it's right. From the compilation LP, The Story of the Blues, Volume 2, from 1972. And right there was DeFord Bailey with Davidson County Blues from 1929. That's from the compilation LP, Harmonica Blues, Great Harmonica Performances of the 1920s and 30s, released in 1976. We actually have a text, and it is like clockwork, it's Ross. I'm just going to check whether it's the only text. It is the only text. Ross has texted in to say, Dave, Ross, amazing KKK story. Yeah, look, I wasn't looking for that kind of information, but when I was looking up a bit of information on Fiddlin' John Carson, he'd written songs praising the Ku Klux Klan. Sadly, that kind of attitude was quite common in the Deep South amongst conservative white people in that period and that time. A bit sad, really. Anyway, where am I? While Jimmy Rogers, who we heard first, is today thought of as a pioneer of country music, Blue Yodel No. 9, now he had 13 blue yodels in total, sounds more like hot jazz or vaudeville blues as far as I'm concerned, and incidentally, it's Louis Armstrong on trumpet on that one. So Jimmy Rogers is a country musician who would not have shared Fiddlin' John Carson's racist views. You might also have noticed some similar lyrics in Jimmy Rogers' song to Furry Lewis's Casey Jones No. 2. Jimmy Rogers sings, "My name's on the tail of my shirt, I'm a Tennessee hustler, I don't have to work," and Furry Lewis says something along the lines of, "My name's on the collar of my shirt, I'm a natural born Eastman, I don't have to work." Similar but different lyrics. I haven't got time to go into what a natural born Eastman and a hustler are very much the same thing. Okay, Victoria Spivey. Now, she was a vaudeville blues vocalist, but I included that song because I can't help but feel she performs with a bit of a vocal twang that sounds a bit country on that one. And Davidson County Blues doesn't follow a conventional blues formula. It actually sounds, now that I hear it again, it's got more in common with bluegrass fiddling and banjo playing than it does with blues. But it was performed by a black musician, DeFord Bailey. He was one of the early performers on the Grand Ole Opry. He was also the first black musician to ever perform on the Opry. He didn't classify his music as blues, as many of his black harmonica-playing peers did. He referred to his music as black hillbilly. It is coming up to 25 past 8. In fact, it is just past 25 past 8. 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I'm Dave, and you're listening to Rock Solid Foundation. The text line is 0488 63186. Coming up, I'm just going to check whether we have any more texts. Not anymore. Oh no, we do have another one. My gosh. Yeah, someone said, I think there's some other music coming through, very soft. Maybe check the multi is off. No, that's actually me. I'm doing that on purpose. If you don't like that, tell me and I'll stop it. I've got some background stuff. I heard Justin do it and I thought, oh, I like that. I might do that. But if you think it's terrible, text in and tell me to stop doing it. So, where am I? Yes, coming up I have some hard-to-classify music from a roughly similar period that might once again confound expectations of melanin levels.

Okay, so the Carlisle Brothers was the first thing we heard there. They played Sugarcane Mama from 1942. That was from the compilation LP Maple on the Hill and Other Old-Time Country Favourites, released in 1965. I actually dug that one up at Book Heaven last week. The Mississippi Mudsteppers were the next thing. That was Jackson Stomp, recorded in 1930. That's from the compilation LP The Story of the Blues, Volume 2, from 1972. And right there was Ted Hawkins and Riley Puckett with Tokyo Rag from 1934. That's from their 78 of that year. So Bill and Cliff Carlisle were a country and blues duo. Cliff was a pioneer of Hawaiian-style steel guitar or slide guitar in country music. Slide guitar is still common in country music, but the sound of Cliff Carlisle's slide is much more reminiscent of Sol Hoapii or other Hawaiian slide pioneers and even blues slide players such as Casey Bill Weldon than the lap steel and pedal steel players more commonly associated with country today. I've played Jackson Stomp previously on this show, as it's one of my favourites. Since playing it the first time, I've discovered that the Mississippi Mudsteppers was an alternative name for the Mississippi Shakes, which explains why there's only one recording under the name Mississippi Mudsteppers. Jackson Stomp is a rearrangement of the piano blues tune Cow Cow Blues, but it certainly sounds like old-time country when you play it on a banjo. Incidentally, the banjo is based on stringed instruments using gourd resonators that were brought to the USA by African slaves. So what makes something associated with black community sound white suddenly doesn't sound so simple. Now, I really like ragtime, and I've recently dug up some great ragtime records. I'm going to do a ragtime show one of these days. While it's not big now, it was very popular in the early 20th century. Most ragtime recordings that I've got are by black artists, but Riley Puckett and Ted Hawkins show that popular forms traversed racial divides. It is 8:38. 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I'm Dave, and you're listening to Rock Solid Foundation. The text line is 0488 63 186. After a couple of announcements, we'll hear some... actually, we're going to hear two tracks. They're both the same tune. We're going to hear a blues and a country treatment of the same tune.

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0: it's got a hole in it. I can't buy no beer.
1: So, Washboard Sam was the first artist we heard right there. That was My Bucket's Got a Hole in It, his version from 1938. That's from his Complete Recorded Works in Chronological Order, Volume 3 LP, released in 1993. And then we heard Hank Williams and his Drifting Cowboys with his version of My Bucket's Got a Hole in It from 1949. That was from their My Bucket's Got a Hole in It 7-inch of that year. I was listening to Hank Williams the other day, and I suspect that he'd have to have something in his catalogue that would challenge this blues country divide. I found in the details of one of his compilations that he'd recorded a track by Clarence Williams, no relation to Hank. Clarence Williams is the black hot jazz and jug band leader and composer. I was very pleased to discover both his and Washboard Sam's version of My Bucket's Got a Hole in It. After hearing these, I think the claim that country slash blues distinction was created or widened as a result of recording industry actions seems far more credible. It is about 8:45. 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I'm Dave, and you're listening to Rock Solid Foundation. The text line is 0488 63186. After some announcements, I've got two pairs of tracks that I think demonstrate a direct influence between black artists associated with blues and white artists associated with country and bluegrass.
2: 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And then on Tuesday, July 14, beloved local performers Georgia Darcy and Louise Lawson bring you beautiful French songs, catchy duets, and chaotic comedy in French Connections. At the Tap Room, a Main FM sponsor. Coming up at the Bridge Hotel on Sunday, July 12, is a two-for-one deal from the US, featuring the indie pop sounds of Cut Worms and the lo-fi pop of special guest John Andrews. Both artists have recently released great albums, and Cut Worms' latest was produced by Wilco's Jeff Tweedy. Catch both on Sunday afternoon at the Bridge Hotel, a Main FM sponsor.

Just like looking for a needle in a bed of sand, just to try to find a woman, ain't got no man. You saw the dog, oh, you saw the dog. Since God made a woman and he made him out

So we heard Leadbelly with Good Night Irene. No, Irene, Good Night Irene, from 1943. That's from the compilation LP Leadbelly, the Smithsonian Folkways Collection from 2015. Now, I did not fade that one down. It only is 1 minute 50. It sounded, as I played it, like it was being faded down. I didn't do it. Then we heard Gene Autry with an incredibly incongruously syrupy version of Goodnight Irene from 1950. That's from the compilation LP Gene Autry's Country Music Hall of Fame, released in 1970. Then we had Kokomo Arnold with Salty Dog from 1937. That's from the Kokomo Arnold and Casey Bill Weldon compilation Bottleneck Guitar Trendsetters of the 1930s, released in 1975. And after that was the Morris Brothers with Salty Dog Blues from 1946. That's from the compilation LP, The Sound of Bluegrass from 1974. So Goodnight Irene is generally considered to have been written by Leadbelly. However, it is similar to a song called Irene Goodnight by Gussie Lord Davis, published in 1886. Regardless of who actually wrote it, Leadbelly was the first to record it, and singing cowboy Gene Autry saw fit to cover it. Now, while the Morris Brothers' Salty Dog is not a direct cover of Kokomo Arnold's Salty Dog, the opening verse is almost identical. I personally don't think that these sorts of similarities are coincidental. One of the most revolutionary technologies to influence the development of music in the 20th century was the radio. Once radios were commercially available and the broadcasts were widely accessible, musicians from opposite sides of the USA and geographically separated musicians from other parts of the world could suddenly hear musicians from areas they would previously have had to travel to hear. It is coming up to 9 a.m. You're listening to 94.9 Main FM. I'm Dave, and this is Rock Solid Foundation. The text line is 0488 63 186. Coming up, I have some black string band music that I've written something very strange there. I have some black string band music that sounds something that you would be surprised to hear coming from black musicians, followed by an example of lyrics from Western swing finding their way into the cultural repertoire of rural black communities of the Deep South.

0: Now, I'm a feller with a heart of gold, with the ways of a gentleman, I've been told. The kind of a feller that wouldn't even harm a flea. But if me and a certain character met, the guy that invented the cigarette, I'd murder that son of a gun in the first degree. Now, it ain't cause that I don't smoke myself, and I don't reckon they hinder your health. I've smoked them all my life, and I ain't dead yet. But nicotine slaves are all the same at a petting party or a poker game. Everything's got to stop while they have that cigarette.
1: Smoke, smoke, smoke that cigarette. Puff, puff, puff, and if you smoke yourself to death,
0: tell St. Peter at the Golden Gate that you hates to make him wait, but you

0: Now, in a game of chance the other night, old Dame Fortune was doing me right. The kings and the queens, they just kept on coming around. Then I got a full and I bet it high, but my bluff didn't work on a certain guy. He just kept on a-raising and a-laying the money down. Now, he'd raise me and I'd raise him. I sweated blood, I got a sink or swim. He finally called and then didn't raise the bet. I said, "Ace is full, pal, how about you?" And he said, "Well, I'll tell you in just a minute or two, but right now I just gotta have a cigarette.
1: Smoke, smoke, smoke that cigarette. Puff, puff, puff, and if you smoke yourself to death."
0: Tell St. Peter at the Golden Gate that you hates to make him wait, but you just...

The other night, I had a date with the cutest little girl in the 48 states, a hybrid uptown fancy little date. Now, she said she loved me, and it seemed to me that things were just about like they ought to be, so hand in hand, we strolled down Lover's Lane. She was oh so far from a chunk of ice, and our smooching party was going real nice, so help me, Hannah, I think I'd have been there yet. But I give her a kiss and a little squeeze, and she said, Tex, excuse me, please, but I just gotta have another cigarette.

0: to make him wait, but you just gotta have another cigarette.
1: I keeps my house speaking Spanish. Try to be a good man. Drink nothing but milk out of carnation can. No tits to pull and no hay to pitch. Just push a hole in some bitch and start drinking. That's milk. I heard you thinking we over here. Think easy while I won't hear you so loud, you know. That's it. Y'all pay attention, all you can listen. Pay attention. Smoke that cigarette. And if you smoke yourself to death at St. Peter at the Golden Gate, then you hate to make him wait, but you just got to have one more draw cigarette.
2: So we heard Gribble, Lusk and York there with Old Sage Friend at the beginning of that bracket. That's from 1946. It's taken from the compilation LP Altamont Black String Band Music from the Library of Congress, released in 1989. Then we heard Tex Williams and his Western Caravan with Smoke, Smoke, Smoke, That Cigarette, from 1947. That's the A-side from their 78 of that year. And right there was John D. Holdman performing some Toasts from the Alan Lomax film collection. While it was recorded back in 1946, Old Sage Friend is actually an example of a type of music that black string bands were playing much earlier. It's a form of pre-blues music and also a style that, due to the prejudicial policies of the recording industry, many might assume was not played by black musicians at all. Now, I played Smoke, Smoke, Smoke a couple of weeks ago, and when I did, it reminded me that John D. Holdman recited part of it as a toast on an Alan Lomax recording. I previously played a different section of the same recording. If you're unfamiliar with this form of a toast, it's similar to what we'd call a toast in this part of the world in that it's associated with drinking alcohol. However, rather than someone proposing a toast to someone or something and everyone drinking to that, a toast in the context I'm referring to is a rhythmic, rhyming story or poem that is recited in social gatherings in order to amuse and or impress others before having a drink. A social gathering might involve various people performing these toasts in a friendly social competition. Finding the lyrics of a Western swing song in a toast such as this presents layer upon layer of contradictions to any notion of black and white music being entirely distinct. It is coming up to 9:10, not quite. 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I'm Dave, and you're listening to Rock Solid Foundation. The text line is 0488 63186. After a couple of announcements, we'll return to the railroad theme with three versions of the folk tune John Henry.
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So the first track in that bracket was Hazel Dickens and... What the hell? Terribly sorry, everybody. I've made a mistake. You probably figured that out by now.

0: So my mistake was, if you're going to play three songs with the same name, make sure that you come in after the final one. I came in after the second, not the third. Anyway, you probably figured that out. In fact, I'm sure you worked it out because it was obvious. So we heard Hazel Dickens and Alice Gerard with their instrumental version of John Henry, recorded in 1967. That's from their LP, Won't You Come and Sing for Me, from the same year. Then we heard Sonny Terry and Brownie McGee with their version of John Henry from their 1971 LP, Brownie McGee and Sonny Terry. And right there was Rhiannon Giddens and Justin Robinson with their version of John Henry from their LP, What Did the Blackbird Say to the Crow, released last year. It is approaching 25 past nine. Yes, that's correct. 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I'm Dave, and you're listening to Rock Solid Foundation. The text line is 0488 63 186. I've played other versions of John Henry on previous shows. John Henry's a historical figure and a folk hero of the railways. He was a freed black man who worked as a steel driving man, someone who hammered steel drills into rock to make holes for explosives to be placed in the construction of railway tunnels. The details of the story are open to some debate. He is said to have spent a day or more competing against a modern steam drill, as he didn't approve of this technology replacing his trade. According to the legend, he worked faster than the steam drill operator, but died due to exhaustion soon after. We just heard a bluegrass instrumental version of John Henry, a Piedmont blues epic version, and finally a very recent version by a pair of black musicians seeking to preserve the black heritage of the banjo and string music. After a couple of announcements, we'll hear yet more Western swing from pedal steel player Leon McAuliffe, followed by some West Coast blues from a musician that McAuliffe recommended the pedal steel to.
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So we heard Leon McAuliffe first of all there with Blue Guitar Stomp from his 1951-78, and that right there afterwards was LC Good Rockin' Robinson with Separate Ways from 1969. That's from the collaboration LP Oakland Blues from that year. So we just heard two tracks featuring the pedal steel. First was by Leon McAuliffe, a pedal steel player from a Western swing background, who recommended the instrument to LC Robinson, who we heard second in the bracket. The fact that a white Western swing musician and a black West Coast blues musician met, exchanged ideas and influenced one another, to the extent that LC Robinson actually pioneered the pedal steel in blues, undermines the notion that these musical forms were completely separate. And that is, of course, if the Western slash jazz interplay of Western swing didn't already prove that. Just thinking, listening to that, Western swing was kind of the original jazz fusion. Anyway, that might be a little bit pretentious. It is just past 9:30 a.m. You're listening to 94.9 Main FM. I'm Dave, and you're listening to Rock Solid Foundation. The text line is 0488 63186. Now, we actually have a text here from Erica. Loving the tunes, Dave. Foot tapping on my bushwalk this morning. Well, thank you very much, Erica, and I hope you don't get too cold or wet out there wherever you might be. Coming up, I have another example of the same song played in two different styles, one blues and one country.

Okay, so we heard Memphis Slim with his version of Frankie and Johnny from 1961. That's from the compilation LP Barrel House Blues and Boogie Woogie Volume 3 from that year. And right there we heard Charlie Feathers with his country version of Frankie and Johnny from the 1956... Well, actually, it recorded in 1956, released with his legendary 1956 demo session LP from 1986, which is a bit of a delay in release there. So that was a Barrel House piano version of the murder ballad Frankie and Johnny by Memphis Slim, as well as a hillbilly version by the rockabilly artist Charlie Feathers. And he can't help but get that rockabilly sound coming in the last few minutes. Few seconds, really. I don't know if about you, but I'm very impressed with his lung capacity on that one. It is coming up to 20 to 10. You're listening to 94.9. I'm Dave, and this is Rock Solid Foundation. I mentioned at the beginning of the show that the Carter family were taught some of their musical skills by the black musician Leslie Riddle. Unfortunately, I don't have any recordings of Leslie Riddle at this point in time, but I do have more recordings of Charlie Feathers and Junior Kimbrough. The black cotton patch blues musician Junior Kimbrough and the white rockabilly musician Charlie Feathers were childhood friends in Mississippi. Junior Kimbrough taught Charlie Feathers guitar in the 40s, but unlike some earlier country musicians who kept quiet about their black mentors, Charlie Feathers not only recorded with and remained friends with Junior Kimbrough, he reverently referred to Junior Kimbrough as the beginning and the end of all music, a tribute that is apparently written on Kimbrough's headstone. In a moment, we'll hear a rockabilly track from Charlie Feathers, then an example of Junior Kimbrough's Cotton Patch Blues, followed by a collaboration between the two.

So we heard Charlie Feathers with his Four on the Floor rockabilly classic Bottle to the Baby from 1956. That's from his 1986 LP, the legendary 1956 demo session. Then we heard Junior Kimbrough with, oh, I actually changed the track. Which track was that? Everywhere I Go, from his 1997 LP, Most Things Haven't Worked Out. And then we heard Junior Kimbrough and Charlie Feathers with a collaboration between the two of them with Release Me from 1969. That was released on the 2002 compilation You Better Run, The Essential Junior Kimbrough. It is getting very close to 10 a.m. and with it the end of this show. 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I'm Dave and you've been listening to Rock Solid Foundation. Justin is in next door ready to bring you an all First Nations show for the end of NAIDOC week. I'll be listening to that one. That's all from me. Thanks for listening and stay tuned for Justin coming up after 10 with Hot Buttered Soul. Now, I often try to finish with something that might smoothly transition into Justin's show. We'll see how it goes. Coming up, I have the Blues Rockers with their 1955 single Calling All Cows, followed by a country funk cover of the song from Elvin Bishop's 1975 LP, Juke Joint Jump. Thanks for listening.

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1: Coming up at the Cool Room on Sunday, July 12, is iconic Australian comedian Elliot Goblett and his alter ego, Jack Levi. 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